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0: 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Because my dreams are bursting at the
1: einem schönen Donnerstagfeierabend, hier ist

past feels like a better place to be. The days we spent just sitting by the sea. Empyrean skies can't compete with those eyes. The colors of that dress you love to wear. The way the sun got